Cooper's Covers coming up. But now, it's more music. It's Alice's Attic with Alice Cooper.

0: Imitation is the sincerest form of flattery. Either that, or they just ran out of song ideas. Whichever the case, here's a Cooper's cover now.
1: Cooper's covers. You might know today's cover as a soul shaker straight from the King of Soul himself, Otis Redding. But in 1990, a little band of Southern rockers from Georgia took a crack at it for their debut album, Shake Your Money Maker. Yes, I'm talking about the Black Crowes and their take on the hit song, Hard to Handle. This was from their debut album, and it shot them to the top of the charts. It was a good song to cover for them. They're a bit of a blues band. So here's Black Crowes' version of Hard to Handle.

0: Alice continues next. Alice's Attic with Alice Cooper.
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1: Hello from Louisiana. I was so lucky to see you four times in 2023. I've been a fan since 1969. First concert was in 1970 in Dallas, Texas. Now my question, have you ever forgot the lyrics to a song in concert? Love you. Name me somebody that hasn't forgotten a lyric in concert. Everybody has. Okay. I got in the middle on my most famous one was on April Fool's Day at the Forum in Los Angeles. School's out started and I went blank. And luckily the audience was singing it. So I could just put my mic in the audience and pretend like I was going to have them sing the first verse. Well, if you forgot that you were listening to my radio show, drop me a line at alice@alicesattic.com. Stick around for some freaky facts coming up right after this break.
0: Alice will be right back with more rock and roll that doesn't suck.
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13: When you turn on the radio, you should find someone there who's a pal, a buddy, a BFF. What you don't expect is for your very own late night pal to be a member of the Rock and Roll Hall of Fame. But then again, this ain't your average rock and roll rodeo. Confide in him now, and you shall be rewarded. It's Alice's Attic with Alice Cooper.
14: Hey, it's your Uncle Alice up in my attic, where I'm holding all your favorite rock star hostages on vinyl, of course. I'd never tie up anyone except on stage, in a straitjacket, or unless they permitted me to, on paper. They have to write it down and get it notarized. Okay, Mutants and Minions, up this hour, you'll get a song from the 80s that we just gotta love, but first, turn up the radio.
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It's Alice's Attic with Alice Cooper.

0: We'll be back with more Alice Cooper next. Alice's Attic with Alice Cooper.
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1: My mom was one of your biggest fans. As a kid, I remember her sitting on the floor in front of the old school stereos with the big speakers just rocking out. She had this newspaper clipping of you all these years. She said she thought you were so handsome. Mom passed away 2 years ago, but anytime I hear one of your songs, I can picture her just rocking out. Her name was Glenda Joe. 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One of your fans, Jennifer Lugo. 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Be back in a flash.
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0: If you're looking for a radio host who plays games with you, you've come to the wrong place. Unless, of course, the game is rock, paper, scissors. Then you can count on our faithful host to choose rock every single time. He's got his microphone on, and his leathers are just back from the cleaners. It's Alice's Attic with Alice Cooper.
14: Hello, hooray. Let the show begin. It's Alice Cooper here, and we're actually right in the middle of my Alice's Attic radio this evening, but I'm glad you tuned in. You are probably just binge-watching White Lotus or The Pit or Only Murders in the Building and forgot that I was on the air, right? Okay, you'll be glad you tuned in when you hear what I've got in store this hour, starting with this.
0: Alice's Attic with Alice Cooper.

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Tales of the Strange and Dumb coming up on Hey Stupid with Alice. And The Rock rolls on right now. Alice's Attic with Alice Cooper.

0: Now on Alice's Attic, a look at people that are strange and often dense, mindless, obtuse, vacuous. In other words, stupid.
1: Hey, stupid, I've got some news of the stupid out of London. So imagine I'm saying this in my best British accent, which, of course, means my worst. Do you remember that a golden toilet valued at $6.4 million, that's 4.74 million pounds, was stolen back in 2019? The 18-karat gold, fully functional toilet was taken from the country mansion where Winston Churchill was born. It was part of a satirical art installation entitled America by artist Maurizio Cattelan. And same guy who created the art piece of a banana duct taped to a wall. Two of the men who stole the John were caught and still awaiting sentencing, although the toilet is in the news again in 2025 because a middleman who tried to help sell the fancy crapper was given a suspended sentence. He left the court saying, "My good nature has been taken advantage of. I am a good person." The toilet, which weighed about 215 pounds, was never recovered, and it's believed the gold was melted down, sold into shapes other than a toilet. This is a movie. If you're also a good person who tried to sell a stolen toilet, then you're probably one of my listeners. So you think about that while I cue up some songs, but not by the Toilet Boys, which is a great name for a band.
0: Alice will be back in a moment.
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7: 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Physical prizes must be claimed by the winner with a valid ID. 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
0: You're inside Alice's attic. Your sagacious host could truly benefit from having a yard sale. Who wouldn't be interested in used straitjackets, top hats, guillotines, and leather pants? There's even a lava lamp from his first L.A. apartment. But amongst the flotsam and jetsam of an extraordinarily interesting life are the tantalizing tales that only a Rock and Roll Hall of Famer could deliver. So sit back and enjoy another hour of rock and talk with Alice Cooper.
8: It's your Uncle Alice just stopping to see what condition your condition is in. That's a great phrase, and you might know that it's the title of a song by Kenny Rogers and the First Edition. Kenny Rogers was a semi-pro softball pitcher. And when we did celebrity softball games against, you know, for charity, I was the only one that would catch for him because he would bring it at about 80, 90 miles an hour. And I was the only one that would stand behind the plate and catch. Everybody else said, no way. So on the next hour of Alice's Attic, I'm going to go nuts and play some live music from your favorite German band. And no, it's not Kraftwerk. Or can, or the uncles, but first this.
0: Alice's Attic with Alice Cooper.

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Now on Alice's Attic with Alice Cooper, let's do more music. It's Alice's Attic with Alice Cooper.

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0: More of Alice's Attic with Alice Cooper coming up. Alice's Attic with Alice Cooper.
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0: Alice's email on Alice's Attic with Alice Cooper.
1: Email time. Hey, Alice, I really love your early stuff with the original band, especially Halo of Flies. I think I read somewhere that you guys wrote that song as a response to all the prog rock that was coming up at the time. Can you tell me if that's true? Thanks, Dave in New Jersey. Yeah, it's true. I read a review of people saying, okay, Alice can write hit records and Alice can write spooky songs, but he can't do prog. And we sat there and went, oh, really? So we wrote Halo of Flies, which is prog. If you're listening to Pretty's for You on repeat, well, I'm sorry for you, but tell me why at alice@aliceisattic.com. I'll be back with a Movie Music Madness tune, so don't move.
0: 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We'll be back with more amazing Alice Cooper after the break.
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Movie Music Madness with Alice is minutes away. And now, it's more rock. It's Alice's Attic with Alice

0: Unlike Elvis, Alice Cooper has not left the building. We'll return with more Genius Radio after this. Alice's Attic with Alice Cooper.
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It's Alice's Attic with Alice Cooper.

0: Alice Cooper is coming up next. Alice's Attic with Alice Cooper.
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1: Email time. Hey there, Mr. Alice Cooper, sir. I was listening to your show on WDRV and Cheap Trick Live in Budokan. That was one hell of an album. Maybe one day you can play Ain't That a Shame from the Live at Budokan album and Gonna Raise Hell and Need Your Love. Those are great songs. I don't think I've ever heard them once on the radio, but if somebody could get it done, it would be you. Thank you from every language, from every country in the world. Thank you. I see Robin and Rick and the boys all the time. See them in Phoenix. I play golf with Dax all the time. Okay, my sick things. I'll be right back with some trivia on the greatest artist and showman in the world. And yes, it is me. Thank you for asking.
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4: I'm Omni broadcasting meteorologist Jennifer Wojcicki with your updated forecast. Lows around 74. Tonight, under mainly clear skies, winds out of the northwest around 5 miles per hour. Lots of sunshine again. Tomorrow, slight chance of thunderstorms. High temperatures reach up to 91. Mainly clear skies. Tomorrow night, slight chance for storms. Lows around 74. I'm Omni Broadcasting's meteorologist, Jennifer Wojcicki.
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2: I'm Omni broadcasting meteorologist Jennifer Wojcicki with your updated forecast. Lows around 74. Tonight, under mainly clear skies, winds out of the northwest around 5 miles per hour. Lots of sunshine again. Tomorrow, slight chance of thunderstorms. High temperatures reach up to 91. Mainly clear skies. Tomorrow night, slight chance for storms. Lows around 74. I'm Omni Broadcasting's meteorologist Jennifer Wojcicki.
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1: I'm Omni broadcasting meteorologist Jennifer Wojcicki with your updated forecast. Lows around 74. Tonight, under mainly clear skies, winds out of the northwest around 5 miles per hour. Lots of sunshine again. Tomorrow, slight chance of thunderstorms. High temperatures reach up to 91. Mainly clear skies. Tomorrow night, slight chance for storms. Lows around 74. I'm Omni Broadcasting's meteorologist, Jennifer Wojcicki.
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2: I'm Omni broadcasting meteorologist Jennifer Wojcicki with your updated forecast. Lows around 74. Tonight, under mainly clear skies, winds out of the northwest around 5 miles per hour. Lots of sunshine again. Tomorrow, slight chance of thunderstorms. High temperatures reach up to 91. Mainly clear skies. Tomorrow night, slight chance for storms. Lows around 74. I'm Omni Broadcasting's meteorologist, Jennifer Wojcicki.
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2: I'm Omni broadcasting meteorologist Jennifer Wojcicki with your updated forecast. Lows around 74 tonight under mainly clear skies, winds out of the northwest around 5 miles per hour. Lots of sunshine again tomorrow, slight chance of thunderstorms. High temperatures reach up to 91. Mainly clear skies tomorrow night, slight chance for storms. Lows around 74. I'm Omni Broadcasting's meteorologist, Jennifer Wojcicki.
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2: 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Mostly sunny today, spotty late afternoon shower or storm is possible and highs top out near 91 degrees. And on the water, winds turn to the southeast 5 to 10 knots by afternoon, seas a foot or less. High tide 7:49 a.m., low tide 6:25 p.m., high tide 8:44 a.m. With your Omni Broadcasting Marine forecast, I'm Phil Jensko.
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0: There's the Doors. No, I didn't say dorks. I said Doors. Roadhouse Blues on 100.3 K-Rock, the classic rock station. Good morning, everybody, and welcome to a terrific Tuesday. It's the B-Team Morning Show on 100.3 K-Rock, the classic rock station. I'm Scather Black. He is Bobby Durrell. Bobby, today, sunshine and 91 across the panhandle. We'll check that full forecast here in just a little bit. Temps going to stay in the upper 80s and lower 90s all the way through the weekend. Coming up this weekend, several events. You've got the Rally on the Court pickleball and tennis tournament at the Fort Walton Beach Tennis Center. The pickleball tournament Friday afternoon, the tennis tournament Saturday morning. If you would like to play in that and help out the Rally Foundation for Childhood Cancer Research, it's not too late to register and be a part of the fun. You can find the link to do so on our website. 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Well, today on the National Day calendar, Bobby, the first one we have to talk about is the fact that Tuesday, September 22nd is Dear Diary Day.
1: Oh, the one holiday where oversharing counts as journaling and your pen becomes a therapist that you don't have to tip.
0: Oh, really?
1: Yeah.
0: Dear Diary Day.
1: Dear Diary is that annual reminder that your brain is a junk drawer and somebody decided we should label the contents. You crack open a notebook or the notes app, if you're fully surrendered, and confess your big feelings, petty grudges, and suspiciously dramatic observations like you're the main character in a low-budget prestige series. You know, it's not therapy, it's not evidence, and it sure as hell isn't content. No, no matter how hard you wink at it, it's just you, a page, and the quiet terror of realizing you've been living on autopilot with the radio turned up.
0: Oh! Well, I think that's a good idea. Keep the radio turned up. It's the B-Team Morning Show, Dear Diary Day, with Tom Petty now, 100.3 K-Rock.

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0: 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It's the B-Team Morning Show, brought to you by our friends at Stripes Pub and Grill in Navarre, as well as Okaloosa Gas and Outcast Sushi in Miramar Beach. By the way, folks, this weekend, Friday, Saturday, and Sunday, is the 48th Annual Destin Seafood Festival, taking place all weekend long, offering a free three-day celebration featuring fresh Gulf seafood, live entertainment, and activities for all ages. 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But today, Tuesday, September 22nd, also, Bobby, happens to be Proposal Day.
1: Oh, that annual reminder that one knee and one ring can turn your entire future into a group project with deadlines.
0: Is that what marriage is? Tying the knot, per se.
1: Proposal Day is that shiny little square on the calendar where people decide love needs a deadline, a speech, and a ring with a payment plan. See, everybody acts like it's spontaneous, even though they've been casually leaving browser tabs open and texting their best friend, "Is this too much?" for six straight weeks. See, it's not about romance so much as logistics. You know, lighting, knees, witnesses, and whether your partner's emotional OS is updated enough to handle a surprise. And tonight, we're going to talk about the brave souls who pop the question, and even the braver souls who pretend they didn't see it coming.
0: OS. Emotional OS. Is that operating system?
1: Yeah.
0: Oh. Whether they can handle that. Interesting. Okay, Proposal Day. Something to think about there, folks. It's the BT Morning Show on 100.3 K-Rock, the classic rock station. 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
4: 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Mostly sunny today, spotty late afternoon shower or storm is possible, and highs top out near 91 degrees. And on the water, winds turn to the southeast 5 to 10 knots by afternoon, seas a foot or less. High tide 7:49 a.m., low tide 6:25 p.m., high tide 8:44 a.m. With your Omni Broadcasting Marine forecast, I'm Phil Jensko.
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0: 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It's a B-Team Morning Show on the Classic Rock Station, 100.3 K-Rock. Thanks for dialing in and spending this Tuesday with us. We're going to see a high today across the panhandle of 91 degrees. That full forecast coming up in just a little bit. Also going on tonight, it is the Emerald Coast Science Center's Women in Science Conference happening at Beachside Church here in Fort Walton Beach from 5:30 until 7:30 this evening. Celebrates women in STEM, science, technology, engineering, and mathematics with an engaging panel discussion featuring accomplished women scientists followed by a Q&A session. Now, the admission is free for students, and it's $10 for adults. So learn more online. 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Again, coming up tonight from 5:30 until 7:30. Mm-hmm. Well, on our National Day calendar, Bobby, we have National Legwear Day today.
2: Yeah, because we needed a holiday to remind grown adults not to freeball their ankles in public.
0: Freeball. I love how that's written. Okay.
2: National Legwear Day is that annual reminder that society is held together by elastic denial and, well, whatever pair of socks you grabbed off the floor in the dark. You know, we pretend it's about celebrating tight stockings, leggings, and all the other fabric tubes we've invented to keep your ankles from facing consequences. But really, it's a roll call for your personal standards. Where are the loud ones, the fancy ones, the suspiciously athletic ones if you haven't earned? You know, look, nobody's checking your resume. They're just checking if you showed up. And if you think this holiday is absolutely pointless, well, congratulations. You understand it perfectly, which makes you exactly the kind of person who needs it.
0: National Legwear Day. You're scraping the bottom of the barrel with us on a Tuesday morning.
2: Yeah, it's not looking good for the week either.
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0: The classic rock station is 100.3 K-Rock. Good morning, everybody. It's Tuesday. The B-Team Morning Show is on the air. Skyler Black and Bobby Durrell. 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By the way, I know we've talked about lots of events this coming weekend, but the next couple of weeks, there's a lot more going on. The annual Dog Days event with the Fort Walton Chamber down at the Landing is coming up Saturday, October 3rd. And then at the Landing on the 4th is the Hispanic Heritage Festival, also at the Landing. Coming up on Saturday the 10th, you've got the Bloody Mary Festival at Sandestin, out there at the Market Shops. You've got the Zombie Walk in downtown Fort Walton. There's a lot going on here the next several weeks, so we've got it all for you listed online on the events tab at thebteamshow.com.
1: Could you hit that H a little harder and heritage?
0: The age? Is that what I did?
1: Yeah, heritage. No, the H.
0: Heritage.
1: Mexican heritage.
0: If I did, I didn't mean to. All right. Well, today on the National Day calendar, something about eating local.
1: Yeah.
0: National Eat Local Day.
1: Oh, yeah. It's the one day a year we pretend the farmer's market is affordable and actually has food, and then we sprint back to the drive-thru like it's cardio.
0: Oh, well, Bobby, the local food scene here is all right. There's nothing to make fun of.
1: National Eat Local Day is a yearly moment when we all pretend we've been shopping like responsible adults instead of treating the grocery store like a vending machine with fluorescent lighting. Look, the idea is simple. You buy your food from nearby farms, markets, and small businesses because it tastes better, keeps money in your community, makes you feel morally right for about 3 hours. It's wholesome on paper, sure, but it also comes with quiet pressure to know what a rutabaga is and to make eye contact with the person who grew your dinner. So, but do it anyway. If nothing else, it's a chance to bite into something that didn't travel farther than your last relationship.
0: Fair enough. All right. Well, there you go.
1: It's, unless you're bear.
0: There's always the bear, the asterisk in my life. It's National Eat Local Day. This is the B-Team Morning Show on 100.3 K-Rock. We'll take a break, come back. The 7 o'clock hour is coming up. 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
4: 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I'm Dan Diamond. The Okaloosa County Sheriff's Office arrested two suspects after investigations into multiple vehicle burglaries in the Mary Esther-Fort Walton Beach area. One suspect, 27-year-old Phoenix Wendell Jordan, was wanted on multiple felony warrants and was found hiding out in a Mary Esther home on Castle Road and detained. After a security sweep of Jordan's bedroom, a gun was spotted in plain view. Then a search warrant was obtained for the bedroom. The search revealed more than 20 items of evidence, including a stolen firearm from a previous vehicle burglary. Jordan admitted to burglarizing approximately 50 vehicles in the area. He also told investigators that the credit cards he stole he gave to his ex-girlfriend, 25-year-old Brianna Flynn of Destin, to use at various area stores. Flynn had active felony warrants as well, and she was arrested on multiple charges.

0: 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I'm Dan.
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0: Killer Queen from Queen on 100.3 K-Rock, the classic rock station. Good morning, everybody. It's 8 minutes after 7 o'clock. Got sunshine here in Fort Walton Beach, a high of 77 degrees. We'll see a high today of 91. How about that?
1: There you go. One of those.
0: How about that? Story-wise, this hour, we've got several different things to get to, including the county ordering the Hollywood Boulevard cameras to be removed. We'll talk about a 5K benefit run up in Crestview that's returning soon. Also, a Fort Walton Beach doctor going to be paying over $300,000 in illegal opioid prescribing. We'll talk about that.
1: Well, that's fun.
0: Yeah. Two were arrested in connection with auto burglaries in the area, and the Okaloosa County School District earns an A rating. We'll talk about all of those and more as we work our way through the B-Team Morning Show today. 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And folks, it's Tuesday, but it's not too early to start looking at the weekend and figuring out what you want to do, because there is a lot happening on Saturday and all weekend long. You've got the rally on the court, pickleball and tennis tournament at the tennis center. You've got comedian Tyrus at the Matty Kelly Arts Center Saturday night, the Sunset Market out at Freedom Tech Center. You've got the Destin Seafood Festival Friday, Saturday, and Sunday. There's just a lot going on, and we're trying to do our best to keep you updated on everything. We've got it all online at the bteamshow.com. Also, Saturday morning,
1: yeah,
0: you've got the Battle of the Bridge. Yes, Fort Walton youth football versus Shalimar youth football. So who gets the bragging rights, Mayor Nick Albegretto or Mayor Mark Franks? That kicks off at 10 o'clock Saturday morning at Fort Walton Beach High School. So we've got details on all of those events online at our website, thebteamshow.com. Jimi Hendrix on the way, a look at your forecast, and Def Leppard as well. In the meantime, yes, on the Classic Rock Station, this is 100.3 K-Rock. Good morning.

0: Jimmy and Foxy Lady on 100.3 K-Rock, the classic rock station. 722 is the time. It's the B-Team Morning Show. I'm Skyler Black. He's Bobby Durrell. We're brought to you by our friends at Stripes Pub and Grill in Navarre, as well as Okaloosa Gas and Outcast Sushi in Miramar Beach. Monday Night Football last night. The Rams take down the Giants by the score of 28-6, but the final score was not really the headline in the game. The headline is more so that Giants quarterback Jackson Dart, Ole Miss alum, went down in the first quarter early in the game, and that brought in backup quarterback Jameis Winston, FSU alum, and Winston was not good at all. He was 11 of 27 for 111 yards and a pick. Now, on the winning team side, Matthew Stafford with a solid game, 22 of 31, 327 through the air, 4 TDs, and 1 pick last night. So, each team now at 1-1 on the season, but that's a Monday Night Football recap for you. Also, news earlier this week is the Okaloosa County Commissioners unanimously voted to have two school zone speed cameras removed from Hollywood Boulevard in Fort Walton after a title search confirmed that the roadway is located within the county-owned right-of-way. Now, the county said it had not issued permits for the cameras and directed staff to give the city one working week to remove them. Commissioners also authorized negotiations to potentially transfer ownership of the roadway to the city of Fort Walton Beach, provided the agreement includes a legally enforceable restriction permanently prohibiting speed cameras along with maintenance requirements. Now, the title search found that the ownership of Hollywood Boulevard varies along different sections of the road, with both the county and city holding rights in certain areas. The cameras have already been turned off, and the county continues to seek clarification regarding fines previously issued, while the city had previously declined a broader request to refund those payments. God, that's so confusing.
1: Yeah.
0: This one block, the county runs this part of the street.
1: Yeah.
0: The next two blocks, it's the city.
1: It's ridiculous, and I'm sorry. It's complete overreach from the county commission. Sorry.
0: And the roadway falls within the city limits. So, yeah, that's interesting. They've got 1 week though to get the cameras down, according to the county's order.
1: I would love for a county commissioner to call in and explain it to me, but I'm going to continue to say it really sounds like cronyism.
0: Yeah, wasn't there a county commissioner that was unhappy with those cameras in the first place? That's what started this whole pissing match?
1: Yeah, because a friend of his got tickets, or potentially he got tickets. So, I don't know. We could do information request, but that falls on deaf ears in this town.
0: Anyway, we've got a week to get those cameras down inside the city of Fort Walton, according to the Okaloosa County Commissioners. So there you go. We're going to see a high today of 91 this afternoon. We'll check that full forecast here in just a few moments. Also, in about 20 minutes, we got your daily advice on the way with Uncle Bobby. All coming up in the second half of this hour on the B-Team Morning Show with 100.3 K-Rock. 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
2: I'm Omni Broadcasting Meteorologist Jennifer Wojcicki with your updated forecast. Sunshine mixed with clouds at times today, with daytime highs approaching 91. Easterly winds 5 to 10 miles per hour. Lows dip down to about 74. Tonight, mainly clear skies. Mainly sunny skies. Tomorrow, highs level off around 93. Dry Thursday and Friday under mainly clear skies with highs in the upper 80s. I'm Omni Broadcasting's meteorologist Jennifer Wojcicki.
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0: Rock and roll girl, John Fogerty on 100.3 K-Rock. Scotter Black and Bobby Durrell, the B-Team Morning Show, is on the air. Just a quick reminder, we've got high school football coming up on our sister stations on Friday night. We'll have Choctaw for you, play-by-play on 94.3 FTW, and we'll have Niceville, play-by-play on 103.7, the Ticket. Well, Bobby, according to federal officials, Fort Walton Beach gastroenterologist Dr. Tuan Fongipond has agreed to pay $300,000 to resolve allegations that he improperly prescribed opioids and other controlled substances in violation of the Controlled Substances Act. Now, as part of the civil settlement, prosecutors say the doctor is also agreed to not seek a new Drug Enforcement Administration registration for certain Schedule II and IIN controlled substances and will be subject to additional DEA monitoring. Now, officials emphasize that the settlement does not constitute an admission of liability by the doctor, nor does it represent an acknowledgement by the government that its allegations were unfounded. So, anyway, WGHG out of Panama City had that story for us this morning, but thought that was interesting to pass along. So, 300 grand. That's what he owes.
1: Well, there you go. That's half a year's pay.
0: Probably, yeah. Maybe a quarter. All right, stick tight. Coming up in about 10 minutes, we've got your daily advice with Ask Uncle Bobby. Stay with us. We've got that on the way. In the next 10 minutes. Right now, Cheap Trick in the Flame. This is the B-Team Morning Show on 100.3 K-Rock, the classic rock station.

0: 77 degrees and fair skies in Fort Walton Beach this morning. How's everybody doing? 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Skyler Black and Bobby Durrell on this Tuesday morning. We'll check your full forecast and local news here in just a little bit, but we have reached the time in the morning where we got to turn to Uncle Bobby for your daily advice. That's right, it's Ask Uncle Bobby, brought to you by Hard Rock Bet.
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0: All right. Well, today, Uncle Bobby, you get a question in from Spare Tire Romeo. And Spare Tire writes in, says, "Dear Uncle Bobby, I keep ending up as the third wheel in my friend group and around couples, and it makes me feel like I do not belong. So why does this keep happening, and what do I do about it?"
1: Well, you keep ending up the third wheel because you're treating it like a demotion instead of what it really is. See, it's a promotion to event staff. Look, couples are a closed ecosystem, right? Two people sharing appetizers and eye contact like they invented it. And your job is not to beg for a seat at their little table for two fantasy. No, your job is to walk up like a smoke alarm. Loud, necessary, and impossible to ignore. See, everybody thinks a third wheel is a spare part. Wrong. You're the only person in the room not hypnotized by the shared hoodie and the private jokes. You're the clear-eyed witness, the referee, the narrator, the controlled burn that keeps the forest from choking itself. And if they are leaving you out, well, congratulations. That means you still have mystery. You're not wallpaper. You're a plot twist. Now, next time you feel yourself drifting into that awkward orbit, don't shrink. Expand. Sit closer than comfort allows. Ask questions that make them remember they are in public. You know, nothing cruel, just surgical. Make them explain the inside joke like it's a term paper. Commentate on the hand-holding like a sports broadcaster. Laugh a second too long. Bring up a mildly controversial topic and then let it hang there like a chandelier made of knives. See, eventually one of two things happens. They either start inviting you on purpose because you make life interesting, or they stop inviting you because you keep exposing how boring their couple bubble is. Either way, you win. Because the secret of being the third wheel is this. You're not interrupting harmony. You're testing whether it's real.
0: All right. There's your advice this morning, Spare Tire Romeo. Now, if you missed any of the past episodes, you can find them all online at thebteamshow.com. But if you go to dewbob.com, that's dewbob.com, you can not only find all the past episodes, but you can get your exclusive Dewbob merch.
1: That is true.
0: Right. Mm-hmm. Everybody needs to rock some swag with Bobby's face on it.
1: Absolutely. That's what I've said for years.
0: So go check it out and see what he's got for you there. It's 7:50. We'll take a break, pay a couple bills. On the way, by request, some Bon Jovi.
1: Oh, wow.
0: Yeah.
1: There we go. Must have been Tay.
0: It was. We've got it for her. Coming up next on 100.3 K-Rock. Stay with us.
2: 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I'm Dan Diamond. The Okaloosa County Sheriff's Office arrested two suspects after investigations into multiple vehicle burglaries in the Mary Esther-Fort Walton Beach area. One suspect, 27-year-old Phoenix Wendell Jordan, was wanted on multiple felony warrants and was found hiding out in a Mary Esther home on Castle Road and detained. After a security sweep of Jordan's bedroom, a gun was spotted in plain view. Then a search warrant was obtained for the bedroom. The search revealed more than 20 items of evidence, including a stolen firearm from a previous vehicle burglary. burglary. Jordan admitted to burglarizing approximately 50 vehicles in the area. He also told investigators that the credit cards he stole, he gave to his ex-girlfriend, 25-year-old Brianna Flynn of Destin, to use at various area stores. Flynn had active felony warrants as well, and she was arrested on multiple charges. And that is your Omni Broadcasting News, sponsored by McCaskill & Company. I'm Dan Dunn.
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0: 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Good morning, everybody. It's a beautiful Tuesday. We've got sunshine in South Okaloosa County, a high today of 91 degrees. Skyler Black and Bobby Durrell, the B-Team Morning Show, is on the air, brought to you by our friends at Stripes Pub and Grill in Novar, as well as Okaloosa Gas and Outcast Sushi in Miramar Beach. We got a bunch of local events coming up, not only this weekend, but the first weekend of October, which is just 10 days away. I know that's crazy to think about, but October is coming up on us very quickly. 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But Bobby, this break on the air, we've got a guest in studio with us.
1: Yes, we do.
0: And we bring in Chris with the Emerald Coast Food Rescue.
2: Thank you so much for having me.
0: Good morning first, yeah.
2: Good morning. Yeah, we've been operating in Okaloosa and Walton County for 19 years, and 2027 will be 20 years. We bridge the gap between food surplus and local hunger with a fleet of refrigerated trucks. We're connecting over 200,000 pounds of food every month to about 55 programs at no cost. We're sourcing these foods from local grocery stores primarily. Walmart, Publix, Aldi's, Whole Foods, and we get the surplus directly to programs that are in need. We know from data that we collect from our 55 programs in Okaloosa and Walton County, there's roughly 22,000 people who benefit from the deliveries we make Monday through Saturday in both counties. The type of programs we support are often churches that have food box programs.
0: Okay.
2: We have, sharing and caring, yep. Children in crisis, Catholic charities. We even make donations to Fort Walton Beach High School.
0: Really?
2: The football team has put together a food program there that has been extremely effective. So there's a huge need right now. I think most people can resonate with that. Everything's getting tough. And you've got hunger, you've got housing, you've got health care. I think most people are struggling to meet those three. Wherever they're missing one, they're usually compromising another. So we're trying to bridge that gap for our community. On the food side, this month is Hunger Action Month.
0: So what is Hunger Action Month? Tell me what that is.
2: Hunger Action Month is a is something that's been established by Feeding America. And basically we're building awareness about hunger in the U.S. Specifically for us, it's Florida and the Panhandle, and we're utilizing it as a way to build awareness about what we're doing, and we're presenting an opportunity for local business and community members to become a sponsor of our program. They can become a pallet sponsor, they can become a half truck sponsor or a full truck sponsor. There's a lot of details on our website at ecfoodrescue.org. Or if you just want to make a donation, we really can use the support. And on November 21st, we're putting on a fundraiser. It's going to be an inaugural fundraiser called Farm to Flame, where we're utilizing our food programs to put on a community meal, a meal for the community. They're going to prepare a community meal, and the goal is to source the ingredients locally. So that's going to be a really great event. That's going to be on November 21st from 3 to 7. It's going to be Farm to Flame at Tease Farm in Baker, Florida. We're really excited about that.
0: So I've got a question. You talk about partnering with Walmart, with Publix, with local grocers. So do you take their shrink, or how does that work?
2: So they have essentially surplus. We often see pallets of fresh, beautiful produce. And the only reason we're getting it is because on their manifest, they see there's another shipment of it coming in that day. And this stuff has often not even hit the floor. We get U-boats, these big flats with banana boxes loaded with frozen meat. And so we put that all on our refrigerated truck. The same day, it gets to programs and gets directly out to the community for free.
0: And this is all across Okaloosa and Walton counties.
2: Yes, sir.
0: Okay. So if there are folks out there that would like to make a donation or maybe inquire about, becoming a volunteer and helping out, what's the best way for them to get in touch with you?
2: They can reach me directly at chris@ecfoodrescue.org. 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You can find us on all the social medias. We're everywhere. So please, yeah, get in touch with us. We'd love to hear from you.
0: Chris at ecfoodrescue.org. Yes. All right.
2: Thank you so much.
0: Hey, absolutely. Thanks for coming in. And Chris is going to go two doors down, like Dolly Parton said.
1: That's right.
0: And join Dan Diamond over on 94.3 FTW for the quarter hour break from 8:15 until 8:30. So appreciate you coming in, giving us a little bit of background on the organization and what you all do. And like I said, if you'd like to learn more, turn your dial over to 94.3 and join Dan Diamond here in just a few minutes.
2: Thank you so much. Sure.
1: Hey, thanks.
0: Hey, thanks for coming in, Chris. So all right. Music from Whitesnake. Here I go again. This is the B-Team Morning Show on 100.3 K-Rock.

0: 77 degrees in Destin, Fort Walton Beach this Tuesday morning. It's the B-Team Morning Show. Skyler Black and Bobby Durrell. 8:26 is the time. I want to thank Chris with the Emerald Coast Food Rescue for coming in this morning. Talked a little bit about his organization. It's not really something I was familiar with here locally until we were at First Friday Coffee earlier this month.
1: Yeah.
0: And that's when we met some of his staff and made the first connection there. So anyway, great local organization, the Emerald Coast Food Rescue. If you'd like to learn more, email Chris. Chris@ecfoodrescue.org.
1: Yeah, and I guess I'm trying to get my head around. So I mean, I guess it's because it's fresh food. It has an expiration on it. But like, I don't understand. They've got it sitting back there, but they got a new order coming in. So I guess it's not that it's expired. It's still fresh.
0: Close dated.
1: It just won't last long enough.
0: Short and
1: they
0: dated.
1: They got to get the other stuff in anyway.
0: Right.
1: So
0: right.
1: Okay.
0: Yeah. I think it's a lot of short dated stuff that's probably got 48 hours on it,
1: yeah,
0: or so.
1: Look, man, I started my career in logistics, so my little logistics brain is like, I would fire somebody for ordering more when I got stuff sitting there.
0: Right.
1: So I had to kind of think through it.
0: Right.
1: For a minute.
0: Yeah. If you got a half gallon of milk though that's gone in 48 hours. Ain't nobody buying that, right?
1: Right. So. But so you get it out to somebody that can distribute it.
0: Right.
1: Yeah.
0: Well, and then at that point, you've got the grocers that also use it as a donation.
1: Right. Right. Right.
0: So
1: yeah. So they get a little bit of write off there. Yeah. I get it. I mean, I get the bigger part of it. It took a minute for me to get my brain wrapped around. if I got excess, why am I having more come in?
0: Yeah. Yeah. Well, two people have been arrested following an investigation into a series of vehicle burglaries in the Mariester and Fort Walton Beach areas. Now, according to the Okaloosa County Sheriff's Office, deputies received information on September 19th about 27-year-old Phoenix Wendell Jordan, who was wanted on multiple felony warrants and was reportedly staying at a home in Mariester. Now, during a search of his bedroom, investigators found more than 20 pieces of evidence, including a firearm reported stolen in a vehicle burglary and an identification card belonging to another victim. Authorities say Jordan admitted to burglarizing about 50 vehicles and told investigators that stolen credit cards were given to his former girlfriend, who was 25-year-old Brianna Flynn of Destin, and allegedly used them at local businesses. Now, Flynn, who also had active felony warrants, was arrested and faces multiple charges, while Jordan was charged in connection with the vehicle burglaries and stolen firearm. Now, this investigation remains ongoing. So that was something to pass along to you all this morning. It's 8:29. What do you say we take a break?
1: Sure.
0: You in agreement?
1: Okay.
0: Or you just
1: works for me.
0: Just want to sit here on silence?
1: No. Let's just. You know what? Let's play that song, "The Sound of Silence."
0: The Sound of Silence. Maybe we can cue that up after the break. A quick break and a look at your forecast is next. It's the BT Morning Show on 100.3 K Rock.
2: I'm Omni Broadcasting meteorologist Jennifer Wojcicki with your updated forecast. Sunshine mixed with clouds at times today, with daytime highs approaching 91. Easterly winds 5 to 10 miles per hour. Lows dip down to about 74. Tonight, mainly clear skies. Mainly sunny skies. Tomorrow, highs level off around 93. Dry Thursday and Friday under mainly clear skies with highs in the upper 80s. I'm Omni Broadcasting's meteorologist, Jennifer Wojcicki.
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0: April wine just between you and me. 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Hey, quick story for you. A Florida woman was arrested after she boarded a school bus and threw a water bottle at the driver for not picking up her daughter.
1: Oh.
0: Yeah, that didn't go over well. The driver had picked up other students that morning as the child was running towards the bus. However, well, this school bus driver didn't see the kid and drove off. Now, the child's mother called the school to complain and said she'd retaliate if nothing was done about the situation. So she did. Mm-hmm. When the bus dropped off her daughter that afternoon, the woman pushed several kids out of the way and threw the water bottle at the driver, hitting the victim. Mom has been charged with battery.
1: Well, good.
0: Yeah, that's ridiculous.
1: Yeah, that's stupid.
0: There's your Florida man story, Florida woman story for today. All right, it's the B-Team Morning Show with Greg Kinn on K-Rock.

0: Greg Ken and the breakup song. They don't write them like that anymore. And we're breaking up with the show and moving into the Encore Hour. We are the B-Team. Skyler Black and Bobby Durrell. Want to thank our B-Team morning show sponsors as they bring you the show each and every day. In part brought to you by our friends at Stripes Pub and Grill in Navarre, Okaloosa Gas, and Outcast Sushi in Miramar Beach. 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We hope you have a safe and enjoyable rest of your Tuesday. 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So until then, I'm Skyler Black. Bobby Durrell, get us on out.
1: 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Now, we know you have a choice in what you listen to each and every day, and we appreciate the fact that you settled in on this wild ride that we call a morning show. But it's come that time of day. We got to mosey on out of here, so you keep on rocking, keep on rolling. Never settle for the ordinary. Till the next time. The B-Team is out.
2: 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I'm Dan Diamond. The Okaloosa County Sheriff's Office arrested two suspects after investigations into multiple vehicle burglaries in the Mary Esther-Fort Walton Beach area. One suspect, 27-year-old Phoenix Wendell Jordan, was wanted on multiple felony warrants and was found hiding out in a Mary Esther home on Castle Road and detained. After a security sweep of Jordan's bedroom, a gun was spotted in plain view. Then a search warrant was obtained for the bedroom. The search revealed more than 20 items of evidence, including a stolen firearm from a previous vehicle burglary. Jordan admitted to burglarizing approximately 50 vehicles in the area. He also told investigators that the credit cards he stole he gave to his ex-girlfriend, 25-year-old Brianna Flynn of Destin, to use at various area stores. Flynn had active felony warrants as well, and she was arrested on multiple charges. And that is your Omni Broadcasting News, sponsored by McCaskill & Company. I'm Dan Diamond.
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1: Expectations were flying high. 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

0: journey in separate ways on 100.3 K-Rock. You know, we used to go our separate ways at 9 o'clock, Bobby, but we decided that it's so important for us to stick around for another 60 minutes, so that's why we're here after 9 o'clock these days. Mm-hmm. B-Team Encore Hour is on the air. Hope everybody's doing well on this Tuesday. Skyler Black and Bobby Durrell, a high today of 91. We'll check your full forecast in just a little bit. Quick reminder, high school football coming your way Friday night. 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Mm-hmm. Also, the Battle of the Bridge is coming up this weekend. The Fort Walton Beach Bucks youth football team will take on Shalimar's youth football team. 10 o'clock Saturday morning at the Fort Walton Beach High School Football Stadium. So, Going to be a duel for bragging rights between Mayor Nick Allegretto of Fort Walton and Mayor Mark Franks of Shalimar.
1: Wait, so what?
0: The Battle of the Bridge.
1: Oh, okay.
0: Yeah.
1: And what is this?
0: This is the youth football game between the Fort Walton youth football team and the Shalimar youth football team.
1: Okay.
0: Yep. Chance to support the local kids. Admission is $5 at the gate, with all proceeds benefiting the Fort Walton Beach Bucks youth football and cheer organization.
1: And where is this again?
0: At Fort Walton High School.
1: Oh, okay. So I probably should pay attention the first go around.
0: Saturday morning, 10 o'clock is the kickoff on that. But that's okay, Bobby. We'll repeat it one more time for you.
1: You know, look, when you're trying to be the radio guy and the IT guy, you got a lot of crap going on. Well,
0: and Captain Billy Bowleg's 71, Kent Tinsley, is going to be doing the coin toss for this game.
1: Oh, okay.
0: So there you go.
1: Mm-hmm.
0: All right, stay with us on the way. Music from Boston and Santana. Now the Black Crowes and Jealous Again. It's a Tuesday morning. You're rocking with the B-Team on 100.3 K-Rock.

0: Bad Company, living that rock and roll fantasy, just like Bobby and I.
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0: It's a B-Team Encore Hour on a Tuesday morning. Beautiful sunshine in the forecast for most of the day. Now, as we take a look at the forecast, there is going to be a chance of maybe some showers later on, but overall, it's going to be a pretty dry week all the way through next Monday. Take a look at that full forecast here in just a little bit. Now, this Saturday, Bobby, you've got comedian Tyrus at the Maddie Kelly Arts Center Saturday night. Tickets are on sale now. 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Don't miss out. You've seen him on Gutfeld and on The Five on Fox News Channel, and he's coming to Niceville this weekend, Maddie Kelly Arts Center. 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
6: I'm Omni Broadcasting meteorologist Jennifer Wojcicki with your updated forecast. Mainly sunny skies today with daytime highs approaching 91. Winds out of the east, 5 to 10 miles per hour. Lows dip down to about 74. Tonight, mainly clear skies. Highs level off around 93 tomorrow. Lots of sunshine and dry Thursday and Friday with highs in the upper 80s. I'm Omni Broadcasting's meteorologist Jennifer Wojcicki.
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0: 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It's the B-Team Encore Hour. Thanks for dialing in and spending this Tuesday morning with us. Bobby, tonight is the Women in Science Conference with the Emerald Coast Science Center. 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We'll have that for you on 94.3 FTW.
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0: All right. There you go. It is football season. I can't believe we're already 3 weeks in. That's a quarter of the season already, folks. Enjoy it, because it's going to be gone before you know it. It's the B-Team Encore Hour with AC/DC shooting the thrill. 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

0: sloppy. But Rochelle, down at the Chamber of Commerce, has worked hard on putting together the annual Dog Days event. And that is coming up next Saturday, October 3rd, down at the Landing. Now, that's scheduled from 9 until 3, but there's going to be dozens of dog-related vendors, from vets to pet stores to groomers, boarding companies, you name it. There's going to be a bunch of dog-related vendors at this event, and I believe last year they had like 800 four-legged furry friends out there. So bring your dog. Make sure it's on a leash, but bring your dog. 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All right, we are out of time. Are you sad?
1: I am.
0: I can tell this is very emotional for you. But don't worry, we'll come back and do this in 20 hours again.
1: I know.
0: Bobby and I'll be back tomorrow morning at 6. Until then, enjoy your Tuesday, everybody. Tomorrow is Hump Day Wednesday already. Mm-hmm. This is 100.3 K-Rock. Until tomorrow, have a great day.
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That's the James Gang on K-Rock, bringing us a little Funk 49 to start off our 10 a.m. hour on this Tuesday, September the 22nd. I'm Ballpark Frank. I'll be hanging out in the studio today all the way till 3 p.m. until Michael Knight comes in for the Knight Rider Show. I have Queen up next with the Doobies, Phil Collins, and Fleetwood Mac rounding out our first block of classic rock for this hour. Let's tie your mother down on the classic rock station. We're 100.3 K-Rock.

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Fleetwood Mac's coming up next, and we're going to stop down, check in with Jennifer for a weather update. Hold me. 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

0: 100.3 K-Rock, that's Fleetwood Mac. Good morning, I'm Ballpark Frank, and on this day in Florida, 1948, a Category 4 hurricane came ashore near Chokoloskee with 130-mile-per-hour winds, the strongest storm to hit Florida since the 1935 Labor Day hurricane. Jennifer's up next to give us a local weather update, commercial break, Elton John, and the Doors coming up on the classic rock station, K-Rock.
1: I'm Omni Broadcasting Meteorologist Jennifer Wojcicki with your updated forecast. Mainly sunny skies today with daytime highs approaching 91. Winds out of the east 5 to 10 miles per hour. Lows dip down to about 74. Tonight, mainly clear skies. Highs level off around 93 tomorrow. Lots of sunshine and dry Thursday and Friday with highs in the upper 80s. I'm Omni Broadcasting's meteorologist Jennifer Wojcicki.
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Sammy can't drive 55 on the classic rock station. 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

0: That was Three Dog Night on K-Rock. Good morning, I'm Ballpark Frank, and it was on this day in 1927, Jack Dempsey fought world champion Gene Tunney in the legendary long count heavyweight match. It allowed a knockdown Tunney to wait 14 seconds before getting up and ultimately winning. Commercial break up next, I'll keep it short for you, and we'll get right back to the classic rock with a ballpark double play. It's Tom Petty and REO Speedwagon coming up on K-Rock.
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2: Pink Floyd on K-Rock. Zeb Timber continues with a song Robert Plant wrote after reading a book on Scottish history. The lyrics, they're about the everlasting battle between day and night. It's a song right off of their 1971 iconic album Led Zeppelin IV. Jimmy Page, well, he played the mandolin for the first time. He had to borrow it from John Paul Jones. It's the Battle of Evermore on K-Rock.

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Running with the Pack with Bad Company on the Classic Rock Station. Fishing in Pensacola, well, you may land a 10-foot U.S. military drone. Might happen to one charter captain. Tell you about that right after ZZ Top. 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

0: ZZ Top on K-Rock. A Pensacola fishing charter pulled a nearly 10-foot U.S. military drone out of the Gulf on Saturday during a six-hour trip. Captain Daniel Arsenal spotted the object from a distance and checked it out. He pulled in a good-sized mahi-mahi out from underneath it, and his passengers helped him haul the drone aboard. The Delta Wing aircraft resembles the FLM-136, a target drone the military reverse-engineered from Iran's Shahed 136 attack drone. They did that for testing purposes. Photos show it missing its engine, propeller, and nose cone. That's common damage after a water impact. Arsenal posted a photo of the haul on Facebook saying, "If anyone is looking for their drone, please call Hotspots." Mere hours later, he added, "The black SUVs came and got their drone. All is good." Eglin Air Force Base said a Lucas drone hit the water on September 17th during routine testing on its range and that it has been recovered. Commercial break, that's next. I'm going to keep it short for you with Rush and Dio coming up on K-Rock.
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0: That's Cheap Trick on K-Rock. I have Alice Cooper coming up next, but first we're going to hear from the Coop Man himself, so he can tell us what's happening on tonight's edition of Alice's Attic, 7 to midnight, right here on K-Rock.
1: It's your pal Alice Cooper with news about tonight's radio show. In my Tales from the Attic, I'll talk about what celebrity I turn to for advice in getting sober, and we'll share an experience with another great guitarist by the name of Jimmy. I've dug up freaky facts about new mental disorders that you all have and how Chuck Berry went to beauty school. Yes, really. So don't forget to tune in to Your Uncle Alice right here on the only radio station that goes to 11.

100.3 K-Rock with Alice Cooper. And you can hear from the Coop Man himself, 7 to midnight on Alice's Attic. Love the show. Poison's up next. 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

0: That's Poison on K-Rock. Taking a look around the state, Florida led the nation in deadly crashes involving bicyclists every year from 2020 through 2024, with more than 37,000 bike crashes in that span. One in seven riders struck by a driver was killed or seriously hurt. Deputies in Nassau County pinned a U-Haul against a tree to end a chase and arrested the man they called the Lego Bandit. Investigators say Ronald Tipton stole high-priced Lego sets from a Yulee Target as part of a $20,000 theft ring. A week-long ICE operation with the Florida Highway Patrol and the Lee County Sheriff's Office and other agencies produced 500 arrests across southwest Florida. Among them, a Haitian asylum seeker charged with murder in a Lehigh Acres home invasion. It's good to have him off the street. Your Marine Report, that's up next. Commercial break with Boston and Journey coming up on K-Rock.
1: 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Mostly sunny today, spotty late afternoon shower or storm is possible and highs top out near 91 degrees. And on the water, winds turn to the southeast 5 to 10 knots by afternoon, seas a foot or less. High tide 7:49 a.m., low tide 6:25 p.m., high tide 8:44 a.m. With your Omni Broadcasting Marine Forecast, I'm Phil Jensko.
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1: 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Bobby was an Air Force pilot, and Holly, the love of his life, well, she was a pilot too.
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1: That's the Steve Miller Band kicking off our lunch hour on the Classic Rock Station. Coming up, we'll take a look at Florida sports, and we'll take a look at the Florida minimum wage and gas prices. Love those gas prices. Here comes the sun. It's the Beatles on K-Rock.

Got a case of those Roadhouse Blues with the Doors on K-Rock. Up next, I've got a classic written by Donald Fagen and Walter Becker. It peaked at number 4 on the U.S. Billboard Hot 100 in the summer of 1974. Ricky, don't lose that number. 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

0: Steely Dan on K-Rock. Taking a look at Florida sports, the University of Florida's head coach was surprised to learn oddsmakers made the Gators a 3.5-point favorite over number 4, Ole Miss. Quote, "There's a lot of good drugs out there, huh?" John Summerall told reporters ahead of this Saturday's game in Gainesville. Meanwhile, the Gators climbed to number 15 in ESPN's power rankings after their 44-39 win at Auburn, up from number 22 the week before. The team is ranked number 21 in this week's AP Top 25. Commercial break up next. I have CCR and David Bowie coming up on the Classic Rock Station, 100.3 K-Rock.
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Neil Young, rocking in the free world on the Classic Rock Station. Coming up, we'll play a little ballpark trivia. Before the final shuttle launch in July 2011, how many space shuttle missions had flown from Kennedy Space Center's Launch Complex 39? I'll give you that answer after RAD. It's Round and Round on the Classic Rock Station, 100.3 K-Rock.

0: 100.3 K-Rock, that's rad. Before the final shuttle launch in July 2011, how many space shuttle missions had flown from Kennedy Space Center's Launch Complex 39? 135. Between 1967 and 1975, 13 Saturn V's and 4 Saturn IB's launched from pads 39A and B. During the late 1970s, the pads were modified for the space shuttle. In a 30-year span, 135 shuttle missions were flown. The final shuttle launch, Atlantis on the STS-135 mission, lifted off for Pad A in July 2011. Your Marine Report, that's up next. Commercial break with Def Leppard and Eagles coming up on K-Rock.
1: Here's your Destin Fort Walton Beach Marine forecast brought to you by Marine Max, the area's exclusive dealer of gritty white boats. Mostly sunny today, spotty late afternoon shower or storm is possible and highs top out near 91 degrees. And on the water, winds turn to the southeast 5 to 10 knots by afternoon, seas a foot or less. High tide 7:49 a.m., low tide 6:25 p.m., high tide 8:44 a.m. With your Omni Broadcasting Marine Forecast, I'm Phil Jensko.
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That's the Doobie Brothers bringing us some Black Water on the Classic Rock Station. 100.3 K-Rock, I'm Ballpark Frank. Got a nice block of classic rock coming your way with Billy Squire, Jimi Hendrix, Pink Floyd, and Tom Petty. 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

Hey, you. It's Pink Floyd on K-Rock. Coming up, we're going to take a look at science and technology right after Tom Petty and the Heartbreakers. 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

0: That's Tom Petty and the Heartbreakers on the Classic Rock Station. Well, astronomical fall is here. Specifically, it arrives at 7:05 today, our time. This is the date and time of the autumn equinox, the precise moment when the sun is directly above the Earth's equator. Earth's seasons, fall, winter, spring, and summer, they're caused by the planet's orbit around the sun and the 23.5-degree tilt of its axis. If you were outside at sunrise today and took note of where the sun came up, that'll be due east. After the equinox, you'll notice the sunrise point, it'll shift a little further south each morning. This will continue until the sun reaches its southern point on the horizon, marking the first day of winter, the shortest period of daylight of the year, the winter solstice. The sun begins moving northward along the horizon, and daylight steadily increases again until June 21st, the summer solstice, the longest day of the year. After that, the cycle begins again as the sun gradually heads south. Go take a look. Your local weather report, that's up next. I got a commercial break. REO Speedwagon and Styx are on the way. 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
1: I'm Omni Broadcasting Meteorologist Jennifer Wojcicki with your updated forecast. Sunshine mixed with clouds at times this afternoon, with daytime highs approaching 91. Southeast winds 5 to 10 miles per hour. Mainly clear skies. Tonight, lows level off around 74. High of 93. Tomorrow, lots of sunshine. Dry Thursday and Friday under mainly clear skies with highs in the upper 80s. I'm Omni Broadcasting's meteorologist, Jennifer Wojcicki.
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Sammy with Montrose bringing us some rock candy to snack on. What are you afraid of if you suffer from theophobia? I'll give you that answer right after September continues. How about some traveling Riverside Blues on K-Rock?

0: Rolling through September, traveling Riverside Blues on the Classic Rock Station. What are you afraid of if you suffer from veophobia? You have a fear of driving. It can range from mild highway jitters to an absolute refusal to get behind the wheel. And it often develops after a car accident or near miss and expresses itself in symptoms of a panic attack, sweating, trembling, shortness of breath, and chest pain or tightness. Cognitive behavioral therapy is one of the most effective treatments. Commercial break up next. I have Aerosmith and the Cars coming up on K-Rock.
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Just Got Paid on the Classic Rock Station. Bob Seger, Rush, Queen, and Boston. That'll be your first block of classic rock for this 2 p.m. hour. Let's go all Beverly Hills Cop, shall we? 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

That's Queen on the Classic Rock Station, Somebody to Love. 100.3 K-Rock, I'm Ballpark Frank. Boston's up next, and then I'm going to tell you something about Florida's minimum wage and gas prices. Forgot to do that earlier. It's a party on the Classic Rock Station, 100.3 K-Rock.

0: Justin on K-Rock. Florida's minimum wage climbs to $15 an hour September 30th, the last step in the $1 a year increase that voters approved in 2020. The required cash wage for tipped workers rises to $11.98. Future increases will track inflation. Florida gas prices averaged $4.30 a gallon Sunday. That's up 15 cents in a week and $1.16 from a year ago. Crude oil climbed as much as 27% over the past 3 weeks. Jennifer's up next. We need to get a weather report in here. Commercial break and then back to the classic rock with Journey and Foreigner on K-Rock.
1: I'm Omni Broadcasting Meteorologist Jennifer Wojcicki with your updated forecast. Sunshine mixed with clouds at times this afternoon, with daytime highs approaching 91. Southeast winds 5 to 10 miles per hour. Mainly clear skies. Tonight, lows level off around 74. High of 93. Tomorrow, lots of sunshine. Dry Thursday and Friday under mainly clear skies with highs in the upper 80s. I'm Omni Broadcasting's meteorologist, Jennifer Wojcicki.
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We're rolling right through September with When the Levee Breaks. Have you heard about William Shatner? I mean, that man is 95 years old and found another frontier to explore. This time, there's a little bit more distortion. The Star Trek legend made his live heavy metal debut Saturday night at Chicago's Park West, taking the stage with his new band, the Uckers, for a warm-up performance ahead of an appearance at Riot Fest. Shatner and the group delivered a six-song set that combined new material with some of the most recognizable songs in heavy rock and roll. Among the classics getting the Shatner treatment were Metallica's Enter Sandman, cliche, Ozzy's Crazy Train, and Motorhead's Ace of Spades. If you'd like to read a little bit more about that, head over to krockfwb.com. Got the Stones up next. It's Monkey Man on K-Rock.

0: 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Starting at 7, it's Alice's Attic with Alice Cooper. You know old Uncle Coop, he always rocks us till midnight. Well, that's going to do it for me. I have a commercial break up next. I'll leave you with the Steve Miller Band and Steely Dan. 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

That's Eddie Money rocking us into 3 o'clock here on 100.3 K-Rock, the classic rock station. Tuesday afternoon, that's a song too. I'll have it later, maybe. Michael Knight with you here as we get on through a warm one, man. It is another warm day. Tomorrow's going to be warmer, too, and we'll talk about that with weather a little bit later. We'll get a news update, too. In the meantime, I'll play some Eric Clapton, Fleetwood Mac, The Police, and Peter Gabriel. We'll talk about the rally on the court this weekend to benefit children's cancer research, and we'll go over Today in Classic Rock History. Here's Van Halen on K-Rock.

Classic Bad Company right there on 100.3 K-Rock, the classic rock station. Now, it looks like we're going to have a real nice weekend ahead, and it's going to be a great time to get out on the tennis and pickleball courts and play some games. Even better if you can help out a little bit while you do it. Got the Rally on the Court going on this weekend, and I'll give you those details coming up right after Don Henley here on K-Rock.

0: Yeah, those boys' season is just about up. It's Don Henley wrapping up a nice long stretch of classic rock for us here on 100.3 K-Rock. Yeah, welcome to the Equinox. It's actually going to happen at about 7:30 this evening, but from here on out, the nights are going to be longer than the days. The weather's not really going to reflect it until later on this weekend. Today and tomorrow, sunny and warm, stray shower, high near 90. Tonight clears, low in the lower 70s. Actually warmer tomorrow, highs in the lower 90s, but it should cool off by this weekend, and that's going to be right in time for the rally on the court at the Fort Walton Beach Tennis Center. They're doing that Friday and Saturday. It's benefiting the Rally Foundation for Childhood Cancer Research. So they're going to do the pickleball tournament Friday evening with the tennis tournament Saturday morning. And no matter your skill level, you can play. Just pay the $47 to register and you'll be in for the win. It's hosted in partnership with USTA Florida and the city of Fort Walton Beach. Rally on the court going on this weekend. Get those details on our events page at our website, krockfwb.com. We'll take a little break. Come on back with Fleetwood Mac on the other side here on K-Rock.
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Rockin' with Lita Ford here on 100.3 K-Rock, the classic rock station. So on this date in classic rock history, Freddie Mercury almost broke his leg while doing a show and refused to quit until the show was over. Well, you know, the show must go on. 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

0: That's Love Song with Tesla on 100.3 K-Rock, the classic rock station. All right, let's talk about today in classic rock history. On this date in 1966, the Lovin' Spoonful were awarded a gold record for their first number one hit, Summer in the City. The record had topped both the Billboard Hot 100 and the Cashbox bestsellers list while reaching number 7 in the UK. In 1969, the band released their self-titled second album, which would go on to peak at number 9 on the Billboard Top LPs and Tape chart. The United States Library of Congress would select the album for preservation in the National Recording Registry in 2009. In 1976, Bob Dylan's live album, Hard Rain, achieved gold certification just 9 days after its initial release. Now, receiving mixed reviews, the LP would peak at number 17 here in the U.S. and number 3 in the U.K. Now, I remember this one well. In 1982, The Who launched their 40-date North American farewell tour. I did air quotes there. They did that in Maryland. They grossed a massive $23 million before wrapping up in December. Now, it was intended to permanently conclude their touring career. They said many times, "Oh no, this is it for us." Psych. That was temporary. They officially reunited just 3 years later to perform at Live Aid in July of 85. And then finally, in 1984, Queen's Freddie Mercury slipped down some stage stairs, severely injuring his knee at the end of Hammer to Fall while playing a show. Despite intense pain and an inability to stand due to torn ligaments, he refused to stop the concert. So crew members carried him over to his piano. It allowed him to finish a shortened set list before receiving hospital treatment. Yep, the show must go on. It's going to go on here. We're going to kick off a long block of classic rock right after a news update. The Police on the way next here on K-Rock.
1: 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I'm Dan Diamond. The Okaloosa County Sheriff's Office arrested two suspects after investigations into multiple vehicle burglaries in the Mary Esther-Fort Walton Beach area. One suspect, 27-year-old Phoenix Wendell Jordan, was wanted on multiple felony warrants and was found hiding out in a Mary Esther home on Castle Road and detained. After a security sweep of Jordan's bedroom, a gun was spotted in plain view. Then a search warrant was obtained for the bedroom. The search revealed more than 20 items of evidence, including a stolen firearm from a previous vehicle burglary. Jordan admitted to burglarizing approximately 50 vehicles in the area. He also told investigators that the credit cards he stole he gave to his ex-girlfriend, 25-year-old Brianna Flynn of Destin, to use at various area stores. Flynn had active felony warrants as well, and she was arrested on multiple charges. And that is your Omni Broadcasting News, sponsored by McCaskill & Company. I'm Dan Diamond.
2: Tom Rice from Magnolia Grill, where they have the finest foods, but they also have a museum.
3: 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The beautiful old house that Dr. French built back in 1910 is redecorated, is all redone with everything that we could possibly collect from the Camp Walton, early Fort Walton days, and we want to add that to your dining experience.
2: And it's wonderful. You'll enjoy both food and the museum pieces that are priceless.
4: And Zoe, on a serious note, I proudly salute an important place that cares for the spouses of our service members. Known for its mom rule, you may think of it as the Air Force Enlisted Village, Bob Hope Village, or the Hawthorne House, but know that for over four decades, its special residents have called this safe place home. Our community continues to support this special place and fondly remembers the visits of Bob and Dolores Hope and their support building local and national interest. The need for your support of this village continues. Give me a call and I can tell you more about their stewardship and the mom rule.
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Southern Fried Rock to get us into 4 o'clock here on 100.3 K-Rock, the classic rock station. Michael Knight with you here as we keep on cruising through a nice long stretch of classic rock. The Who, 38 Special, Bob Seger, Crosby, Stills, Nash & Young all coming up for us this hour. We'll check the weather. Things are going to cool off, but it won't be till the end of this week, and we'll talk about that a bit. We'll get a news update, too. We'll talk about this weekend's Endless Possibilities Supply Drive and raffle going on, and Mom Knows Best. Yep, I'll prove it. Coming up a little later. Here's In Excess on K-Rock.

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Well, Saturday we get a chance to help our cats and kittens. It's going to be a lot of fun with the Endless Possibilities Supply Drive and Raffle going on Saturday. We'll talk all about that right after Aerosmith here on K-Rock.

0: Wrapping up a nice long stretch of classic rock right there with Aerosmith here on 100.3 K-Rock. Welcome to the Equinox. Yep, it's happening at about 7:30 this evening, and from that point on, the nights are going to be longer than the days. Cooler weather, though, that's going to be a little slower to arrive. Today, going to be sunny and warm with a stray shower, maybe a high around 90. Clear tonight, lows in the lower 70s. Might get below 70 if you're inland. And then tomorrow, warmer than today. Tomorrow's really the warmest day of the week, ahead of the cooler weather coming in, say, Wednesday, Thursday time frame. Highs in the lower 90s tomorrow, and the cooler weather will be here by this weekend. And again, lots of stuff going on this weekend, and we've got the Sox fundraiser at St. Michael's Brewery in Navarre. It's our fifth annual Endless Possibilities Supply Drive and Raffle. It's going on Saturday from 3 to 6 p.m. It is a benefit for Sox, which is Save Our Cats and Kittens. Going to have a lot of fun going on out there and lots of different ways for you to donate not only money, but you can donate items, things like cat litter and dry and canned cat food, anything that you think a cat could use. They really need it because all donations support their efforts to care for the sheltered cats and kittens, facilitate those adoptions, and assist with the local trap neuter return programs. So put it on the calendar for Saturday, 3 to 6 p.m., the Sox fundraiser at St. Michael's Brewery in Navarre. Get those details on our website, krockfwb.com, and click on the events tab. Take a little break and then come on back with 38 Special next here on K-Rock.
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Rainbow with Ronnie James Dio, man on the Silver Mountain on 100.3 K-Rock. Well, we know moms know best, and sometimes they can be very persistent about telling us so. We'll talk about one mom who knew best coming up right after Whitesnake here on K-Rock.

0: Whitesnake on 100.3 K-Rock, the classic rock station. So moms know best. As we all know, sometimes moms can nag, be persistent about certain things. And they say it's for our own good, and well, sometimes it is. Now, a Virginia woman was out shopping with her mom when she was encouraged to buy a scratch-off lottery ticket. She told lottery officials she and mom were shopping at the Food Lion on North Main Street in Parrisburg. We've all been there. And mom convinced her to buy a big bank payday scratch-off ticket. Needless to say, both women were pretty shocked when the ticket revealed a $500,000 prize. Now, the woman said her plans for the prize money include buying mom a new car, purchasing her own vehicle, remodeling a bathroom, taking a trip to Dollywood, and investing. I like to hear she's got her priorities in line, and, you know, mom had to get her share, too. Take a little break. We'll get a news update and then come on back with a long stretch of classic rock and kick it off with Bob Seger next here on K-Rock.
1: 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I'm Dan Diamond. The Okaloosa County Sheriff's Office arrested two suspects after investigations into multiple vehicle burglaries in the Mary Esther-Fort Walton Beach area. One suspect, 27-year-old Phoenix Wendell Jordan, was wanted on multiple felony warrants and was found hiding out in a Mary Esther home on Castle Road and detained. After a security sweep of Jordan's bedroom, a gun was spotted in plain view. Then a search warrant was obtained for the bedroom. The search revealed more than 20 items of evidence, including a stolen firearm from a previous vehicle burglary. Jordan admitted to burglarizing approximately 50 vehicles in the area. He also told investigators that the credit cards he stole he gave to his ex-girlfriend, 25-year-old Brianna Flynn of Destin, to use at various area stores. Flynn had active felony warrants as well, and she was arrested on multiple charges. And that is your Omni Broadcasting News, sponsored by McCaskill & Company. I'm Dan Diamond.
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100.3 K-Rock, the classic rock station. Foreigner there as we roll on into your Ride at 5 here on your Tuesday afternoon. Ride at 5 brought to us by Stripes Pub and Grill and the Bar. Head on over there, man, and we'll talk a little bit more about them as we get on through the show. Michael Knight with you here. Got The Clash, Bryan Adams, Blind Faith, and Sammy Hagar all coming up. It's going to cool off later this week, but not just yet, and we'll talk about that a little bit. We'll also get a final news update of this afternoon coming up a bit later. We'll talk about 3 days of seafood heaven this weekend in Destin, and a birthday for the ages, but one I don't think I'd like to have. Keep it rolling now. Speaking of, the Rolling Stones here on K-Rock.

Rolling through your Ride at 5 with Guns and Roses on 100.3 K-Rock. And Ride at 5, of course, brought to us by Stripes Pub and Grill in Navarre. Coming up this weekend, perhaps of all of the things that are scheduled to go on this weekend, this may be the biggest thing, and it's certainly going to be the longest one. Yeah, seafood lovers will be in for a treat. We'll talk about it right after Jimmy here on

Wrapping up a long stretch of classic rock in the middle of your ride at 5. That's Jimmy here on 100.3 K-Rock. The Ride at 5 brought to us by Stripes Pub and Grill in the Var. And of course, the Var traffic is a little beastly this time of year. The sun's in your eyes, all those people on the road. There's nothing better to do than head on over to Stripes. When you get there, check with the waitress, find out what's on the special today. You'll also get to have a drink or so, and then head on over to Solid's Game Room if you need a little bit more time to kill. And by the time you get done having some fun there, it'll be time to head on home traffic-free. Weather-wise, it's looking pretty good for this weekend, but it's going to be warm before we get there. We've had today, which was pretty warm. Tomorrow's going to be even warmer. Highs in the lower 90s, but we're looking at lower 70s tonight, maybe even some upper 60s.

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There you go. That's one of my faves right there. Queensryche on 100.3 K-Rock as we keep on cruising through your ride at 5, brought to you by Stripes Pub and Grill in Navarre. I've had a few birthdays. A few. Some of them I remember. I think this one lady had a birthday she will never, ever forget. We'll talk about that right after Great White here on K-Rock.

0: 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Head on over to Stripes, man. Get out of that Navarre traffic. When you get there, check with the waitress and ask her what the special is for the day. Grab a drink, finish all that up, and if you've still got some time, head on over to Solid's Game Room right next door. So I've had a few birthdays, some of them I remember. I've got one here that this one lady certainly won't forget anytime soon. Danielle Timon said she was in her backyard, kind of celebrating her birthday quietly, when suddenly the ground just kind of gave way beneath her. She said it happened pretty fast, too. One second she was just walking along, and the next she was in an 8-foot-deep hole with a bunch of water and dirt. She said she struggled to try to climb out, but evidently she was in an old well that had been abandoned, and the stones that lined the well were just kind of crumbling around her, so she could get no footing. And she said she was a little worried and kind of freaking out, and her cries for help were heard by two nearby neighbors, and they were a bit surprised to find her in the hole. They did call emergency responders, who showed up. They used a ladder to help her climb out, and then they all sang happy birthday to her, which I'm sure she was happy about, except, well, the whiplash and the pulled muscles that she's being treated for were a little painful at the moment, but nothing too serious. And now she's got a birthday memory that'll probably never go away. Gonna get that last news update for you here in just a couple of moments, and then kick off a long stretch of classic rock with Blind Faith. It's coming up next here on K-Rock.
1: 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I'm Dan Diamond. The Okaloosa County Sheriff's Office arrested two suspects after investigations into multiple vehicle burglaries in the Mary Esther-Fort Walton Beach area. One suspect, 27-year-old Phoenix Wendell Jordan, was wanted on multiple felony warrants and was found hiding out in a Mary Esther home on Castle Road and detained. After a security sweep of Jordan's bedroom, a gun was spotted in plain view. Then a search warrant was obtained for the bedroom. The search revealed more than 20 items of evidence, including a stolen firearm from a previous vehicle burglary. Jordan admitted to burglarizing approximately 50 vehicles in the area. He also told investigators that the credit cards he stole he gave to his ex-girlfriend, 25-year-old Brianna Flynn of Destin, to use at various area stores. Flynn had active felony warrants as well, and she was arrested on multiple charges. And that is your Omni Broadcasting News, sponsored by McCaskill & Company. I'm Dan Diamond.
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Cruising through a long stretch of classic rock with Queen and David Bowie, and I don't care what Vanilla Ice says, you know he copied that. 100.3 K-Rock. Michael Knight here with you on an Equinox Tuesday evening. Yeah, man, the nights are going to be getting longer after today, and we'll talk a little bit about that as we go through later. We'll get in with Jennifer and talk about the weather, too. It will cool off by this weekend, although I'm not sure she'll tell us about that too much. Got music coming up from Stevie Ray Vaughan, Tom Petty, The Who, and Styx. We'll talk about the Sunset Market going on this weekend, and some folks, well, they're just too smart. Eagles now, here on K-Rock.

Cruising through a long block of classic rock with Elton John here on 100.3 K-Rock. There's so much going on this weekend, and it's going to be beautiful weather, and so why not go to a sunset market? That's the perfect time of day. It's going on Saturday, and we'll tell you all about it right after the Police here on K-Rock.

0: Wrapping up a nice long stretch of classic rock right there with the Police here on 100.3 K-Rock. Well, happy autumnal equinox day to you. Yeah, the equinox is going to happen at about 7:30 this evening. Yeah, fall is here. Now, the days are going to be getting shorter. Nights are going to be getting longer. Today is the day, though, where the sun will be shining directly over the equator. And so we can look forward to some of those shorter days and cooler weather. Cooler weather will be here this weekend and just in time for the sunset market at the Freedom Tech Center. Yep, they're doing it again Saturday from 5 until 8 p.m. And it's going to be a lot of fun out there with local vendors. Of course, they're going to have the food trucks. And the Salty Strays will be providing some live music out there. You've got 2 acres to roam around and play on, have a good time. It's great for the whole family. Sunset Market going on Saturday. Get those details on our website, krockfwb.com. 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We'll break it down and come on back with Tom Petty doing it too, next here on K-Rock.
1: I'm Omni broadcasting meteorologist Jennifer Wojcicki with your updated forecast. Slight chance for storms tonight, otherwise mainly clear skies. Lows level off around 74. Northwesterly winds around 5 miles per hour. Mainly clear skies tomorrow. Highs level off around 93. Mainly clear tomorrow night. Lows level off around 73. I'm Omni Broadcasting's meteorologist, Jennifer Wojcicki.
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Rockin' with the Black Crowes there on 100.3 K-Rock. All right, so I'm not really a very smart person, so smart people can make me a little bit nervous, especially when they haven't even hit intermediate school yet. Got this one smart Chinese girl who set a world record, and I'll tell you what she did right after docking here on K-Rock.

0: We're rocking with Dawkins. See what I did there? 100.3 K-Rock. All right, so yeah, smart people, they make me a little bit nervous, especially when they're young. Now, keep in mind, this story's from China and their state-run media, but they say a six-year-old Chinese girl has set a new women's world record for solving a 3x3 Rubik's Cube. Young speed cuber Lian Yunzi broke the women's 3x3 average world record twice this month at two World Cube Association certified competitions. She posted averages of 4.52 and 4.27 seconds after solving the Rubik's Cube five times. She is the first female speed cuber to average under 4.5 seconds. Now, there is a video of this event, and it's actually kind of adorable, but you gotta wonder, how did she get so good? Well, she was first introduced to the Rubik's Cube after being enrolled into a class as a child. That's one of their various extracurricular classes they offer there. She practices for 2 to 3 hours a day, and she has now mastered over 1,300 Rubik's Cube solving algorithms. I had no idea that there was more than one. I see a Rubik's Cube, and all I can think of is, aw, look at the pretty colors. Got The Who coming up to kick off a long block of classic rock for us next here on K-Rock. On Saturday, October 17th, there's never been a better time to welcome a new best friend into your home. 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

Walking this way, which is out the studio door. That's Aerosmith wrapping it up for me here on 100.3 K-Rock. Enjoy the rest of your autumnal equinox. And remember, that's coming up at 7:30 this evening in case you have any planned festivities. I've got Alice Cooper coming up here in just a few minutes with Alice's Attic, and, well, he'll keep you entertained until midnight. 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Ballpark Frank will be in to make you smarter from 10 until 3, and that's when we'll get together again, and we'll get through a cool Wednesday afternoon together. Gonna leave you with Styx. 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
13: It's time once again to escape to another world where the rock is always just right. 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
14: Hey there, it's the 22nd of September, and you're with Alice Cooper up here in my attic. You know, it's been a super hot year in a lot of places around the world. My attic radio studio does get to about 165 degrees, but I open up Cold Ethel's door to refrigerator heaven about half an hour before I turn on the mic. So we're all comfy, except for Ethel, because Ethel's dead. If you have no idea what I'm talking about, that's okay. Neither do I. I do know what's going on for my radio show tonight, kind of, but I'm not going to tell you. We're just going to dive right into rock and roll.
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